let me hear them that are loving the Lord. For we worship you in the beauty of your holiness. Lift up your hands in the atmosphere.

The book of Isaiah says in the book of Isaiah chapter 60 verse 22, it says the little shall become great and the smallest a great nation. Come on now, I speak into the life of somebody even as you worship right now. Whatever that is little in your life, be it your finances, be it anything, I prophesy in the name of Jesus Christ, the Son of the living God, that as you worship, it shall become great. Oh, yes, it may be two fishes and a loaf of bread, but I speak that as you live here, it shall multiply. It shall multiply in the name of Jesus, the Son of the living God. Lift up your hands in the presence of God.

Let me hear somebody help me say, yeah.

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Bible says in the book of Exodus that when Moses lifted up his hands, Joshua prevailed over the Amalekites. These hands lifted up will prevail against the enemy. Any addiction that is not of God in you, as you lift these hands, I break you from it in the name of Jesus. Lift up your hands into the atmosphere. 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

Yakanda, Yakanda, Yakanda, Yakanda, Yakanda, Yakanda, Yakanda, Yakanda, Yakanda, Yakanda, Yakanda, Yakanda, Yakanda, Yakanda, Yakanda, Yakanda, Yakanda, Yakanda, Yakanda, Yakanda, Yakanda, Yakanda, 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

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And yes. Yeah, read them all. Also, rumors around.

0: Yeah, yeah, oh.
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0: Yeah, yeah, oh.

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Ikanda. 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

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We'll be quite safe in the set. We'll be here. We'll be here. And we're ready to hear the answer. We'll be quite no unpaid. 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

Chanisua, of a Safifa, Nanya Wunipa Sania, without a Yamiku, without a Dow. Mamma Lama, she came a Lama Sunday.

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1: Anyway, may the Bible tell you and send the Easter bar. 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
0: Accra24.com. We speak the capital. 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
2: I simply admire her. And she's doing a great job that I think we need to commend, pat her shoulders, and support her ministry.

Adolfo Erudia Sanimio. Sansami Hania or Hini, yes, why am I an abromad enemy? Yes, yes. I did a Virginia and Anka to Samia. Made an Anka and Safato. Mianaka would say me to Chile. Miss me come if you are part. Baby, I'm in the Tibeto and Pajania made him Pona who are dear mammy. Now, so I hear you, so I rest on your way saying, were you near Frimo? Miss Mekayan Rambia, a Frumo Babia, and yet it's in the ball, Giamo. Now, Frumo Bana and Sotana and Pono. And we have one, I see a Frumo Bano. Nanny Pat and himself Frumo Bano of a book, and yet. Now, so I never been doing it. I'm a Frumo Bano. The Huyama, I didn't quite yes. I'm our Henny Yasu from Ubano, so at the Yanyama Akasia Kasia. What a force, and then when it does was sat at one penis one. When it does one year, Rade, a Radibet Sano, no better one from Punchia Biaramo, a Mania Biara, or Havia Redo Sono, Sir Radia Sanamedia, Radibet Sano. So the four be a minimum in Mampo Yada. Our hope, Nanso. Now, I did the fam who said, yeah, I'm betting the idea that I'm on once for Rade. Now, I read the idea that I'm in now. What the fam who saw Rade by Amawati? Yeah, that's all 71. Lies of Louis, who did not nine. Now, so I pray as to draw on my Mata Kacha Jesus said, and Rade will hand my coming lies of Uncle Wem. Now, so I rather have any matter, Kayano. Say, rather to me, and the lives of the flow, what was time and a bell comedy? Send then a one who ever knew Penisua. Send then a one who ever see Kamua. 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Our Yaro Samu, our Bibi Piarama, and Yamapaya Radiano. 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
1: We are assassinating the young couple. 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We are one man. Show us no chance, I see tsunami on my yard. I trust her.

I'm a fool. What's that? I'm a fool. What's that? I'm a fool. What's that? I'm a fool. What's that? I'm a fool. What's that? I'm a fool. What's that? I'm a fool. What's that? I'm a fool. What's that? I'm a fool. What's that? I'm a fool. What's that? I'm a fool. What's that? I'm a fool. What's that? I'm a fool. What's that? I'm a fool. What's that? I'm a fool. What's that? I'm a fool. What's that? I'm a fool. What's that? I'm a fool. What's that? I'm a fool. What's that? I'm a fool. What's that? I'm a fool. What's that? I'm a fool. What's that? I'm a fool. What's that? I'm a fool. What's that? I'm a fool. What's that? I'm a fool. What's that? I'm a fool. What's that? I'm a fool. What's that? I'm a fool. What's that? I'm a fool. What's that? I'm a fool. What's that? I'm a fool. What's that? I'm a fool. What's that? I'm a fool. What's that? I'm a

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Obedience is in the book of Psalms. 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

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What's my home, I'm a man, say I'm sorry, I'm poor, I'm sorry. I know I'm a woman. And do it now. I'm a radical woman. I'm a woman. I'm a woman. I'm a woman.

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Through, Sassy, we'll be the whole.

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1: Hey! 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Banana! Banana! Jesus! Banana! Media, I why am you? Media, yeah, Bama, Medina, see Bama, who? If it's a one,

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Yeah, that the Jesus here. Ah, and come on, your crowd. Media, yeah. Eva. Ah, I run me in the wo. Sanasha, yes, yeah. Jesus, mama hey, I hallelujah, Sanasha, yes, and come on, your crown, media, Manu, hey, Sanasha. Me, that's what you told me one more thing. What was that we are taking? I did it for time for someone. And you are playing with me when I'm out. Why would you say, man, I'm not just when I go for you? When I go for you, and can move me and kill Ruffin, that's what I said. And then I'll get you ready. I said, I'll get you a better man. Should I find a second school? Never come in here. Or no, I just say. So what's that? Say nothing, man. And when I'm ready, yeah.

Jesus, what are you paying now? Cause I'm not too old. Hey, Oda, Oda, Oda, we are.

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Metinus, I mean, one was one to say, I'm with say. 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What was your woman?

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It's just a 7-7-1.

0: Accra24.com. 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
1: What you want? 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

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come on, come on, come on, come on, come on, come on, come on, come on, come on, come on, come on, come on, come on, come on, come on, come on, come on, come on, come on, come on, come on, come on, come on, come on, come on, come on, come on, come on, come on, come on, come on, come on, come on, come on, come on, come on, come on, come on, come on, come on, come on, come on, come on, come on, 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come on, come on, come on, come on, come on, come on, come on, come on, come on, come on, come on, come on, come on, come on, come on, come on, come on, come on, come on, come on, come on, come on, come on, come on, come on, come on, come on, come on, come on, come on, come on, come on, come on, come on, come on, come on, come on, come on

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Yes, it's not. 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Only I'm not in quite the cool. I have a soul, shine, and show it. It is a one who can say, I'm a young man, you're not there. Assassin, I'm a man, I'm a man, I'm a man, I'm a man. Why you say he is Christ? I'm a time in the world, I'm a man in the show. As I said, the Kodas of the world, as your son, as a matter of the money, it was a son. I have no idea, I say, a son of the world. What am I, your son? And I said, yes, yes, yes, yes, yes, yes, yes, yes, yes, yes, yes, yes, yes, yes, yes, yes, yes, yes, yes, yes, yes, yes, yes, yes, yes, yes, yes, yes, yes, yes, yes, yes, yes, now how am I living that was one? Now how are you talking? I'm a little name talking. Sans of a cinema, I am here. Why not in my mouth? Find my young man, I'm out here. Sans of a mouth.

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1: 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I was here. And I'm going to be a very call. The throw of your Sianya. Answer.
2: Make a movie, Cassie.

Oh, God.

What do you call him? I was saying, yes, what do you call him? I was saying, yes, what do you call him? I was saying, yes, what do you call him? I was saying, yes, what do you call him? I was saying, yes, what do you call him? I was saying, yes, what do you call him? I was saying, yes, what do you call him? I was saying, yes, what do you call him? I was saying, yes, what do you call him? I was saying, yes, what do you call him? I was saying, yes, what do you call him? I was saying, yes, what do you call him? I was saying, yes, what do you call him? I was saying, yes, what do you call him? I was saying, yes, what do you call him? I was saying, yes, what do you call him? I was saying, yes, what do you call him? I was saying, yes, what do you call him? I was saying, yes, what do you call him? I was saying, yes, what do you call him? I was saying, yes, what do you call him? I was saying, yes, what do you call him? I was saying, yes, what do you call him? I was saying, yes, what do you call him? I was saying, yes, what do you call him? I was saying, yes, what do you call him? I was saying, yes,

Hallelujah. What you could

0: 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We speak the capital. Mene Obana.
1: In the beginning was the Word, and the Word was with God, and the Word was God. 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
1: In the beginning was the Word, and the Word was with God, and the Word was God. He was in the beginning with God. All things were made through Him, and without Him, nothing was made that was made.

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